0: November 10, 1969,
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2: I am the Edison phonograph.
3: Many had a plan which went smooth, and everywhere that many went, the lamp was sure to go.
4: 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I dream things that never were and say why not.
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6: Pengumuman, kagem sedoyo masyarakat Ponorogo, ingkang gadah kacamata rusak, monggo sareng-sareng ditukar tambah teng Optik On Kacamata. 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